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1: What makes Emory special is that it has very rigorous academics, but a community that is willing to support each other. 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

The NBA playoffs are underway, and now you can trade every game on Kalshi. You can also trade on who wins each series, the conference finals, and the championship. 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Trade on anything.

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0: 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Good morning, MC Junior Ejiro. Good morning, Nkajanga, getting you loud and clear from Lulunga Pamoja Hadi Tamati. Humble Boy Manu Ejiro. Good morning, Temasurura following live. Ntukusoi Peterson Ejiro. Good morning from Narok Pamoja Hadi Tamati with all fans Assholing Menya Taiswa Ejiro. Good morning, getting you loud and clear from Sojo County. Ala tuning in, well represented. 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Watoto wote ndani ya show, respect is earned, not demanded. Very true. 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
4: Hello, Maya.
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4: And if you say,
1: mm-hmm.
4: you shall love your God,
1: mm-hmm.
4: your Lord with all your heart,
1: mm-hmm.
4: and with all your soul,
1: mm-hmm.
5: and with all your strength.
1: Amen. Wow, what's showing?
5: Aya. And you know,
1: Ew.
5: Sama ina dia nang kayo dito.
1: Aya.
5: And na lang.
1: Ew.
5: Pambro.
1: Pawa sana.
5: Tagi mereso.
1: Egi di mereso.
5: Tara memory.
1: Ehe.
5: 207.
1: Neja.
5: And it is so.
1: Mm-hmm.
5: For nothing is impossible with God.
1: Mm-hmm.
5: And I always learn a man.
1: Aya.
5: A man like.
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The NBA playoffs are underway, and now you can trade every game on Kalshi. 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
0: 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I need duara olongale ingira rai I oppose. 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
0: 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Yani migurante conference league migurante Europa league.
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0: 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Tenelo merda shomaida Chelsea ago itru edging any European football. Na kia kwa shomaida na club. 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
2: my name is Michael Yator. I'm the county commissioner Kajiado. We go to get this information last night very late in the night that there was a building and a building which was under construction which collapsed, so we got that information and we started that there is a disaster here in Ngong Ololua here. So early this morning we continued informing all the agencies that are necessary and we started preparing to come to the ground, and that's why we are here. So we have since started assessing the level of this disaster. We have information 4 workers who are asleep in the incomplete building are not accounted. We are told there are 2 painters and 2 welders who are sleeping. They have not been accounted. We have their name. We are not sure whether they are in that debris or whether they escaped.
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2: my name is Michael Yator. I'm the county commissioner Kajiado. We got to get this information last night, very late in the night, that there was a building and a building which was under construction which collapsed. So we got that information and we started that there is a disaster here in Ngong Ololua here. So early this morning we continued informing all the agencies that are necessary, and we started preparing to come to the ground, and that's why we are here. So we have since started assessing the level of this disaster. We have information. Four workers who are asleep in the incomplete building are not accounted. We are told that there are two painters and two welders who are sleeping. They have not been accounted. We have their name. We are not sure whether they are in that debris or whether they escaped.
0: Orkomishina ile kaundurige juado yolotiana Michael Yatora. 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
3: I would wish to congratulate county government and the national government for their quick response since it happened last night. There have been heavy rains pounding this area, and you can see that the soil here is soggy, and chances are that this building collapsed because of structural issues, but that is something that we leave out to the experts. But it's important to point out that in the last 2 weeks our officers have been visiting this building requesting for to be given the recommendations, and I understand the person said that she was out of the country. We are properly being briefed so that we can also look at what is the kind of documentation that we have.
0: Or minister Lero Batengulubuni the country juado yolote na Hamilton Parasaina elimbuna joke gira buduko ya gira senjurore tenkaraki na ajina tuyori tena luborori juado ibali orais William Ruto 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
4: In our lifetime we are going to change our country. I have so much belief in it. Don't worry about the naysayers, don't worry about the pessimists and the people who see nothing good. I sometimes wonder when I see people say how much of a crisis we have in education, and I wonder, I mean, there was no crisis when we had a shortage of 100,000 teachers. Now that we have hired 100,000 teachers, there is a crisis. There was no crisis when there was a shortage of classrooms. Now that we have built 23,000 in 3 years, all of a sudden there is a crisis. Really?
0: Lomon Hoibalu Nyorais William Rutum.

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1: We've gathered here today as jubilee members of Kajiado County coming in to start the mobilization and mobilizing jubilee and popularizing jubilee party. We had a meeting for all aspirants. We have the resolutions that we have agreed in this meeting. We shall go to open the county office on the 17th June 2026, a launch of it. We shall have grassroots mobilization. We've not agreed on zoning. We are saying we as a party will run ourselves from the presidency to all the seats to the MCA. We shall field all candidates there. New membership and registration, we are also encouraging members who want to come and join, and also members to check their status in the Jubilee register, so you please ask to do so. We have clear structures of our party, and we are running as a party. From our county level, as we know who is our presidential candidate, and we are running it as one. We do not say we are dispensing anything that is being discussed up there, but ours as a purpose, we know who is our leader, and is we are really instructed, you know, it's Bwana Matiang.
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8: petineko singoe we are still standing with the court orders that the internship is illegal. We say no confirmation, no justice. We are giving the government and the TSC to give a clear roadmap and also the timeline to confirm JSS intern teachers.
7: Hey, magirajo, ore ropiani na lakitai na kutiko leng, nerisia kesei na sita lelo malimu niloti internships, ole lolo igiro to regiele permanent and pensionable.
9: Our JSS teachers in our school are doing the same work as the already confirmed teachers. And subjecting them in an internship and giving them a lot of work, it is very unfair. We are calling the government and telling them that the only language that will listen is confirm the JSS teachers. We've seen the circular that is going on that the government is in talks with TSC to confirm only 20,000 teachers. But our clarion call and our irreducible minimum is 44,000 teachers. Kupepa. Walimu tumechoka kunyanyaswa.
7: Ore torikiliko ile nyesele no le kuluo na ninyanka shumani orobiani olturur le kupetor ngosilale narok na imaka ajo ore mwalimu nile JSS oji sukuli nire na risharana kutiko leng embaye na joke yunepo na serikali ili mwalimu nile JSS to sukuli ni.
9: As it stands now, we have like 2 or 3 teachers in every JSS school. The subjects are not only 2. We need specialists in every subject area to be sent to those JSS schools so that learning can be meaningful. Right now you find that a CRE teacher is teaching mathematics in JSS. A mathematics teacher is teaching PE. So we want the government to address the issue of JSS by employing all the 44,000 teachers. We know the ratio right now is at a very low rate. One teacher is teaching about 200 students.
7: Kasra kipna bompo intina abishana mayene femte county narok kajengarna dayana seneye.
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